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Timeout 2024.

11 and PLS 11. Respond to activated fire alarm at 66 East 12th Street in Avalon. Timeout 2024.

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Respond to ALS Medical. At First Avenue and New Jersey Avenue. In North Wildwood. Timeout 2030.

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Respond to Wellness Check Police Assist at 726 Jonathan Hoffman Road in Cold Spring. Timeout 2137.

2. Respond to report of wires down. Assist police on scene at Weeks Avenue and Pine Avenue in North Wildwood. Timeout 21:39.

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Respond to elevator rescue at 45 West 32nd Street in Avalon. Timeout 21:55.

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Respond to activated carbon monoxide alarm at 181 West Schellinger Avenue in Wildwood. Timeout 22:23.

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Respond to activated fire alarm. 2 mile in. At 10:25, Ocean Drive. In Diamond Beach. Timeout 22:26.

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Respond to activated fire alarm. 2 mile in. At 10:25, Ocean Drive. In Diamond Beach. Timeout 22:28.

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Respond to ALS Medical at 429 East 25th Avenue, Unit 200, in North Wildwood. Timeout 2232.

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At Ocean Drive and Old North Wildwood Boulevard East. In Grassy Sounds. Timeout 2235.

Respond 309 24th Street. On the first floor for an interior gas leak. 309 24th Street on the first floor. Interior gas leak.

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0: Yeah, 24th Street Command's going to be terminated. There's no smell of gas or readings on the meter. It was just they had lit their fireplace and needed to shut it off.
1: Thank you.
0: Central Trouble, I'm calling CNC, disappear.

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1: Gresham Williams. Battalion 38 from Truck 1. We're still working on this alarm. If you need us, just call us over. We're close.
2: 38, copy. Thank you.

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1: 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We got a three-story residential over commercial. Nothing shown from the exterior on the A, B, or C side. We got investigating and A Street Command.
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2: Okay.

Engine 1 for truck 1. Yeah, truck. You good with resetting that wolf station? I'm not seeing a full station that was sold. I received, sorry, I thought I heard you say something about that. Disregard.

Southwest Sonoma Marmora, Pine Hill, 430 Chess Route 9. A PSA. 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

0: Central, East 3 Command. We've identified an activated detector, so we're not able to get the system reset. We're working on trying to get it reset. There's no cause for activation that we can see. Central, do you have contact information for this property? It can certainly help us with get it reset.
1: Yes, sir.

0: Come on, negative one, contact info.
1: Your traffic?
0: No contact info.
1: Okay, thank you. Truck 1, A3 Command.
2: A3 Command, go ahead. We're at headquarters.
1: I'll give you a call on the landline.
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Central from engine one. Central, can we have contact information for Cold Winds Chocolates?

0: And then,
1: Alright, couldn't copy what you were looking for contact info for.
2: Sorry, Central, it's a little loud here. Can you repeat that?
1: What are we looking for information for?
2: It's the Killwind Chocolates here on the corner of 8th and Wesley.
1: Yeah. Stand by.

0: 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It's Evo. 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
0: 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We've been in contact with the property owner who's coming down to secure the property. 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
1: Engine 1's responding from Ethan Asbury.

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1: Received. We're arriving on scene here now. Central Ambulance 1 arriving on scene.
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Canada, Station 3. The last I heard from him was the story is that they are arriving Cape. Are they back on the island? Copy.

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North Wildwood Boulevard. At Route 147. In Burley. Timeout 0012.

0: County 3221. Responding.
1: County 3221 responding to Route 147 westbound in the shoulder in the area. The first turnaround, multiple officers out with a leg injury, possible broken leg.
0: Received.

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1: Ambulance one, you can stand down. We'll take that.
2: Send from ambulance two. Ambulance two's responding from 11th and Haven.
1: Great.
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0: Central Man with Stu. Central Man with Stu, arriving on scene. Can you confirm the address?
1: 1239 Pleasure.
2: 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We're pulling on scene.
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Respond to activated fire alarm at 121 66th Street in Sea Isle City. Timeout 0118.

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Respond to ALS Medical at Route 47 and Route 83 in South Dennis. Timeout 0135.

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0: Copy, Medic 9. Stage out. We're still waiting for PD to get on location to see what we got.
1: Okay, staging is 47 and 83.
0: Negative. I have EMS staging at 83 and west. The incident location is at 47 and 83, so I wouldn't go through that way.
1: And once it's confirmed, if you could just try a helicopter, we'll drive up. If there's not really that one.
0: Copy. I'm just waiting for a phone call. I'll let you know as soon as I get it.

0: Hey, Gary. We're at 83 and West. Are you close?
1: Yeah, we're going to hear West. We're at 83 and down a little bit on 47.

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Timeout 0156.

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Respond to fall victim at 21st Street and June Drive in Avalon. Timeout 0159.

Stanford in the Ironman. Stanford in the Ironman. Okay.

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1: Thank you.

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0: 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The callers say that they were shaking while standing at the sink, and then after that happened, they stopped speaking. Possibly a CVA. There was blood on the pillow.
1: Received.

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Respond to motor vehicle crash at 930 Route 47 South in Green Creek. Timeout 0337.

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0: Passing the Kidney County Dome.
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0: Affirmative, we're heading north towards Corbin City.
1: Okay. I'm just turning on to Route 50 now. I'm in Chill, Ohio State. Hopefully.
0: You can pull into the firehouse. We'll see in about 2 minutes.
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Respond to activated fire alarm at 511 East 16th Avenue in North Wildwood. Timeout 0632.

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0: 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County for Squad 11.
1: Squad 11.
0: Squad 11's on the way to that medical call with a full crew.
1: Received. Ambulance 11 just announced recall for fire. Patient is no longer trapped inside the machine.
0: Squad 11 receives a recall. Thank you very much.
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1: Received Squad 11. 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

0: Yeah, I'm almost 11-2, just respond.
1: She's 11-2. 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He is currently lucid.

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1: 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Let me turn you out again.
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1: Patient is a 60 to 70 year old male, fell and suffered a seizure. He is bleeding from the head, unknown history, no longer seizing.
0: Received, we're responding.

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Respond to a known incident type at 7th Avenue and New Jersey Avenue in North Wildwood. Timeout 0826.

on responding for a subject that was bit by a dog that they were rescuing from a pool. 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

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Respond to odor of gas at 2322 Doom Drive in Avalon. Time of 0907.

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1: 3-2 medic 5, you're going to have ambulance 33. 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

0: 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Turned over to Southridge again for further investigation.
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1: 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Ambulance
2: 1, Station 7071. Respond to activated fire alarm at 921 Stone Harbor Boulevard in Cape May Courthouse. Time of 0958.

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1: 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She's hallucinating. 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

0: 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This is Seven. I'll be on scene out in Michigan.
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0: Houston Center. Are you still asking for ambulance one status?
1: Ambulance one, you're clear.
0: That's correct, we're clear.
1: Ambulance one, okay.

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1: Great, 632-21-1050. 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

Verdi. Yeah, she's coming in zone one, fire one.

According to this map, it's going to be on Park Drive, nearest cross of 4th Street, high cross of 5th Street.

0: County, most man.
1: Yes.
0: All those units clear. Found nothing in residence. Advice on murder. Good luck. Once again.
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At 4900 Atlantic Avenue. In Wildwood. 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

0: 3-3's on the way.
1: 32 ambulance, sir. Respond for an elderly female. She's having a heart attack, center chest pains, has history of previous cardiac events. It's going to be room 101, Sunshine. Rockers on the way.

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1: 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Caller was patient. It's a 56-year-old female.
2: Hi, Brian. I'm sorry. I'm in. 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

Crazy loud on the way. No sparks, no smoke showing from the wires at 26th and 40 Block. Just crazy rip down.

0: Latitude's calling you, sir. 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
0: Cap 1, can you hear the cable wire? There's no calls for action.
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Respond to activated fire alarm at 84 East 17th Street in Avalon. Timeout 12:31.

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0: 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Respond to commercial structure fire. Wawa Sea Isle City. At 3801 Landis Avenue. In Sea Isle City. Timeout 1302.
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1: 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We're responding to Seattle.
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0: 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Mutual aid the city of Seattle City, 3815 Lammas Avenue, Shenanigans, a commercial structure fire. Station 15, Tanker, or Tower 1550. Station 19, Tanker 1941, Station 9, Engine 3. The city of Seattle City, 3815 Lammas Avenue, Shenanigans, a commercial structure fire, operate on Cape May County Fire East.
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0: 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Operate on County Fire East.
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1: 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They're unknown on one of the alarms going off.

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0: Yeah, we're at the 20th and Landis. What's your pleasure?
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0: 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I mean, we're going to need a ladder. So pack up with a ladder right behind my truck.
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2: 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We're coming over the bridge now on the JFK.
3: Yeah, I'll stand by. See y'all. Fire department right now. Just stand by there for a second.

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0: 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We're returning.
1: 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Roger that. County 2503.

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1: And 70.
0: Yeah, you can clear all units from this call. This has been on test for 12 hours until they get a tech out here.
1: Received. Oh, station 70, 71 units clear at 1329.
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County Fire Marshal. 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Deadlock Saloon. 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In Sea Isle City. Timeout 1330.

0: 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We're clear of the Strathmore Sierra and the Devil.
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0: This is going to be a sign refusal. 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

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Respond to motor vehicle crash at 390 Swainton Goshen Road in Goshen. Timeout 1359.

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1: I'm responding to the NVA.
0: Received 32-21, vehicle versus tree. Reported to be no injuries. Eval.
1: Tony, copy.
2: Yeah, ready for the all.
0: Chief 74, 1400. One car, one to a tree, airbag deployment.
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1: 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This is 74. You also have Chief 74 responding from CL. Right now, you got a one-car motor vehicle into a tree with airbag deployed.

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Respond to diabetic emergency. East Lincoln Avenue and Boardwalk. In Wildwood. Timeout 1412.

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Respond to motor vehicle crash at 390 Swainton Goshen Road in Goshen. Timeout 1418.

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Squad 21 in Marmora, Pine Hill, Lot 24 on Pine Road, a fall.

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18 and BLS 32 Dennis Township. Respond to motor vehicle crash at Route 47 and Route 83 in South Dennis. Timeout 14:58.

0: 18, you reported a two-car motor vehicle accident, airbag deployment.
1: County Chief 18.
2: Go ahead, show me arriving. Two cars in a roadway, heavy damage.
0: 18, Chief 18, go with your message.
3: I'm in route.
4: County 3222 is responding.
0: Thirty-two twenty-two, you're on FD Middle. Okay, 3222.

0: group course. Got one gentleman playing the chess game. I do have a fishing game officer here with me. He's got him in his car. When the rig pulls up, they can come right behind my command vehicle.
1: Issue. 3222, did you copy that?
2: 22, copy that.
3: Thank you.

0: Tower head 22.
1: We only have the one patient.
0: Yeah, I believe the other three is going to be refusals.
1: Copy. Fine, the Tahoe, copy.

0: County Deputy 18.
1: Go ahead.
0: The gentleman with chest pain, is that going to be cardiac related or is that going to be impact related?
1: Negative. I believe it's from the airbag and the seatbelt.
2: Conscious. Ambulance 2, Station 9 in Strathmere, the intersection of Bayview Drive and Webster Avenue. A fall victim reporter unconscious.

0: Deputy 18, squad 18.
1: Got it, Deputy.
0: Yeah, we're right in the middle of the intersection. Nothing can go over the overpass, so it is. When you're close, let me know. You're my page. I'll stop traffic. You can come up the other lane.

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1: No. He's still here for the pleasure.
0: Alright, that's good. 8347, Atlantic Area, let's check your mics.
2: Hey, we had a lot of apologies. He's on location.
0: County Squad 18, are you on the road?
3: County Squad 18, in the room, sir.
0: Very soon, sir.
4: Not sure it's well on arriving.
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3: Very easy. We'll let you know when we're getting close.
5: All right, I'm holding them. So it's yours.
4: Yep.
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1: 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Good. When you get close, I'm going to stop the northbound. I want you behind the fishing game copter that we got here.
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0: Analyst 2 has patient package. They're going to head north to Strathmere, 34th Street Bridge, to the parkway and head north, Ronnie Villain route towards the city.
1: Copy it. 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
1: Great, Dan. Did the state police make it there? Or do I just want to update them about the destination?
0: Negative. No state police there.
1: Roger that. I'll update them.

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Respond to activated fire alarm at 211 West 4th Avenue, Unit A, in North Wildwood. Time of 15:18.

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0: County W-2s out. We got a multiple family, two-story wood frame dwelling, nothing shown from the street end. I will be out investigating.
1: Breezy
2: W-2, multifamily, two-story wood frame structure, nothing showing, investigating, 1520.
1: County, 2 copy, squad 3 on the way.
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0: Able to Medic 9.
1: Medic 9, we're on West Ave, passing 45th Street. We're going to head out 34th Street into Marmora. Be on the parkway from there.
0: I'm using the old Skeddy's parking lot.
1: Sounds good.
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You'll have medics responding.

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1: 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We're going to get the next parking lot up on the right.
0: Great, we're going over the bridge now.

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1: Last one on the right before the parkway entrance, the old barbecue place.
0: Great, Chief. 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
1: Pain, having a hard time getting out of bed. Requesting a medical eval.
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0: Where is it?

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Respond to motor vehicle crash at Cox Lane and Seashaw Road in Irma. 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
1: 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We'll see.
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1: Yes.
0: We're about to clear 704 Columbia on a refusal. 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
1: 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Firefighters there, Command.
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0: All Dennisville units are clear, 83 and 47.
1: Copy that, sir.

Central ambulance, too. 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We'll advise more back on the island. 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

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At Courthouse South Dennis Road in Winding Way. In Cape May Courthouse. Timeout 16:17.

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0: Well, respond it.
1: 3220, 1618. You're going to be responding to Village Road and Courthouse South Dennis Road. Meet patrol there. Female subject request MHA.
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Press Tavern at 9600 Pacific Avenue in Diamond Beach. 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
0: 262.
1: We're responding.
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0: Tesla.
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0: 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As per PD on scene, the alarm was set off due to a subject vaping in the bathroom.
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0: Yeah, we can handle this. It's just with the assistant chief and myself.
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2: 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Respond to motor vehicle crash at Rambler Road and Pacific Avenue in Wildwood Crest. Timeout 1642.
3: Richie Squawk, are you on the file or the MVA?
4: 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We were canceled from the fire alarm.
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0: County, Assistant Chief 4, come respond around Rambo.
1: 3 Chief Assistant Chief 4, 1644.
2: Want to check out at Rambler Pacific.
1: I'm sorry, you stepped over me. Can you repeat?
2: Just going to be one to be checked out at Rambler Pacific.
1: Rich, you guys have a medical coming in for a 4. Do you have a second rig available?
3: County G4.
1: G4.
3: Do I have another call to go to?
1: Yeah, it's affirmed. It's going to be an ALS and 114 West Lowe's. Do we have a second ambulance available?
3: You have to contact them directly. I don't have control of that one. But if an ALS run, we're available.
1: Appreciate you. I'll follow response, man.
4: County from ambulance 4-1.
1: 4-1.
4: We're available. We'll be heading to 114 West Lotus, correct?
1: That's affirmative. You got a 2-year-old actively seizing.
5: Ambulance 4 is arriving, Rambler Pacific.
1: Appreciate you.
4: Receive.

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Respond to activated fire alarm at 411 East Buttercup Road in Wildwood Crest. Timeout 1651.

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1: Assistant Chief 4 is responding.

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0: Medic 5, just an update. 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
1: Thank you. 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
1: Appreciate all fire units are clear. The fire alarm 411 East Buttercup, 1657. To ambulance 4.
2: Go ahead,
1: Amon 4. Hey, Amon 4, are you still on scene at MPA at Rambler and Pacific?
2: Yes, we are.
1: Appreciate it. Thank you, ma'am. 6058.

Ambulance 1, 4th and Atlantic, 3 o'clock tonight for an evaluation. Ambulance 1, 4th and Atlantic, evaluation after an MVA.

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Respond to odor of gas at 4612 Pleasure Avenue. Unit and unit in Apple City. Timeout 1705.

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1: 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That's going to be the North unit. ETA for the gas companies within a half an hour, 45 minutes.

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Respond to odor of gas at 128 36th Street in Avalon. Time of 1710.

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1: The point of activation is second floor, zone 22.
2: County, ambulance 11.
1: Ambulance 11.
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1: Where is she?

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1: Appreciate it.
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At 1123 Beach Avenue. 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
1: Just received a secondary call from a party on scene. Alarm sounding, nothing showing at this time.
0: Okay.

0: 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Not the show, three-story B&B. Alpha Wall, have Beach Avenue Command, Parker Office, Mill Tech 4.
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1: Hurry, received. County Ambulance Force clearing tape, returning to the island.
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Michigan 15th and Shell Scoville Farm and respond 282 Pine Avenue for an activated fire alarm. Michigan 15th and Shell Scoville Farm and respond number 282 Pine Avenue for an activated fire alarm 1748.

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0: Responding, Bridge Drive 3.
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1: Yeah, inbound 4, go to County.
0: Frag on the island and available.
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Respond to activated fire alarm at 7748 Sunset Drive in Avalon. Timeout 1756.

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2: 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An elevated two-story bayfront house. Yeah, that's here.
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4: 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We'll be responding momentarily.
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Respond to activated fire alarm at 7748 Sunset Drive in Avalon. 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

0: 11. Engine 11, quit 13. Engine 11. Alarm was set off due to cooking. There is no hazard. It's been reset. What's your discretion?
1: We'll just leave the station out. You guys can handle and clear. And
0: received. County, Quint 13. All units going to be clear. Cooking incident. Alarms and reset.
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0: 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I'm working on a key to get it to you now.
1: Receive. Feels are coming down. Feels like smoke conditioner up in the hallway, but it's probably just from the burst.

Andrew 1 from Commander. Yeah, Chief. 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

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Carousel Condo at 415 East Heather Road, Unit 204 in Wildwood Crest. Timeout 1828.

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0: Can you give me the address, please?
1: Yeah, is this going to be for the carbon monoxide alarm?
0: The call just gave up.
1: I believe it's going to be 415 East Heather Road. Just be advised, you're still on lower channel.

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1: Very easy, man. It's 4846, report a structure.
2: 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Respond to residential structure fire at 123 East 6th Avenue in North Wildwood. Timeout 1846.

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1: County G3 will be established command at 123 E6. Got a minor fire involving the service. If you can ask Lacey Electric, expedite. 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
0: 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I did a revised expedite.
1: From 6.5 command, go ahead and recall the first alarm assignment with the exception of ladder 2 and squad 3.
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0: 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Engine 11 northbound, friend.
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0: County from 7 speak me.
1: County.
0: What are their numerics on 7th? Unable to find houses in that division.
1: Yeah, it came in at 726 7th Street.

0: County 23.
1: G3, Gator County, sir. Here's y'all, give me a call.

0: Fire Marshal Lindholm is Lindholm rather was notified.
1: 7-4, how are you?
0: No problem, sir.
2: No.
3: And we'll have to sign to the 7th Street job to take a recall. Copy, clear.
4: Copy, yeah, it's ambulance 11. Ambulance 11 is available now.

0: On 11. Go to engine 11. Yeah, we're good here. We have a faulty detector we're working on.
1: Copy that, thank you. We'll be most likely clearing here in a few minutes.
0: Copy that.

0: County from 7th Street, come in.
1: County Engine 11, just got off the phone with the alarm company. They're not finding anything on even sending us this alarm now.
0: Sounds good. We're going to clear from the 7th Street job.
1: Kenner should.
0: Because work sounds unfounded.

0: 11.
1: 11.
0: Faulty detector, we're clear. All units are clear.
1: Copy that.

ELS 32 Lower Township. Respond to wellness check police assist. At Route 109. In Cold Spring. Timeout 1910.

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1: 32 cents.
0: We're going to be route.
1: Received. It's going to be in the area of the Route 109 bridge. Officers on scene requesting an evaluation of a male subject that was possibly struck by a vehicle.
0: Received.

0: Jeep 2.
1: Any update on Miami City, Roger?
0: Same as Jeep 2, I'll call it back.

0: County Swapper. We're going to be clear but available on scene.
1: Okay, Squad 3, available 1917.
2: Squad 3, Charlie 1, we good to clear the house?
0: Yeah, it's affirmative.

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Respond to motor vehicle crash at 17th Avenue and New Jersey Avenue in North Wildwood. Timeout 1920.

0: respond. We're going to be responding to that 17th in New Jersey, ladder 2, and their ambulance is still going to be on 6.
1: Okay, squad 3. Debris in the roadway.
2: Battalion 2-2, myself and Quint 2-2 can respond to that 17th in New Jersey. We're covering the city.
0: Battalion 2-2, you guys and squad 3 can both roll. But they're not needed, to be clear.
2: Two, okay.

0: Swafford 23.
1: Swafford. Swafford.
2: Squad 3-2-3.
1: Calling Squad 3, calling Squad 3.
0: Yeah, you guys, number 17 Street.
1: Yeah, affirmative, yeah.
0: Alright, yeah, just pull up just past the intersection, stage on New Jersey. A little bit of debris right there. The rigs are coming up on it now, then the vehicles in the water block here.
1: Westbound.
3: Appreciate it. 3-3 is Robin.
4: 3-3.

0: County 2-2, any loss?
1: Sorry, Chief. They gave me no ETA. They'll be there as soon as possible.
0: Very good, thank you.

0: That's what I said. That's what I said. Hard to tell.
1: Check. 15 15 801.

0: 3.
1: The ambulance 3 is going to be evaluating one patient from this motor vehicle accident.
0: Okay, squad 3. Ambulance 3 and 3-3, I'm going to show you.
1: That's the timer.
0: Yep.

0: A 3. Squad 3.
1: 10-3-3 clear up. I have seizures in the local.
0: Yeah, it's a firm.
2: Station 3, respond to ALS Medical, urgent care, at 406 West Rio Grande Avenue, in Wildwood, timeout 1933.

0: has one, they'll be giving you further and I'm available.
1: Okay, with times you too.

0: Yeah, Dan Mills, 3-3.
1: Yeah, Kenny, were you calling Ambulance 3-3 for another call?
0: No, affirmative. I turned you guys out for the urgent care. Pediatric seizure, still back 5.
1: Alright. We'll be responding from the crash at 17th in New Jersey. Urgent care.
0: Got it. Squad, send me your message.

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Respond to vehicle fire at 1104 Georgia Avenue in Burley. Timeout 1938.

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1: 270. Copy. Copy.

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1: Go ahead, 270.
0: Just advising you, multiple 911 calls.
1: At 3C.

0: 670 to Cali.
1: Cessna 70.
0: Yeah, what was the update? I missed it.
1: Just reporting multiple 911 calls.
0: Perfect.
1: Also, my question, reporting fully involved.
0: What is it?

0: Chief.
1: Do you have any hazard there that I can update the electric company with?
0: Yeah, affirmative. The service lines against the house are still arcing, and we cannot fully extinguish it until they secure the power.
1: Copy. I'll call him again and give him that update.

0: 70 to county.
1: System 70.
0: I'll be on scene. Vehicle on the middle of the roadway, fully involved.
1: Copy.

0: 70 and a 70.
1: Good.
0: All right, come down Pershing all the way to the end, and use phone with the front line.
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1: Franklin 71.
0: We'll be en route.
1: Franklin 71.

0: got it, Chief 2.
1: Got it.
0: I was able to speak to an Atlantic Chief electric supervisor who stated that he has no manpower responding at this time. They're going to give me a call back in 20 minutes.
1: Appreciate it. Yeah, if you can keep on, I appreciate it.

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1: System 70.
0: All right, I have a tag number for you. 72097, Quebec, Quebec.
1: Copy.
0: Well, old VW bus.

0: 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Thank you, Joe Guy Chief.
1: If you have one available, I need to take the post at 610 Central Avenue.
0: Okay, Fire Police 22 is available.
2: County Ambulance 33.
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1: Copy.

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Respond to vehicle fire at 1104 Georgia Avenue in Burley. Timeout 1957.